Avril Lavigne, Simple Plan, Young and Dumb. It's Barry's Best Mix, 107.5 Cool FM. It is Gio. Good evening. Happy Friday as we are rolling into the civic holiday long weekend. Lots to look forward to tonight. Kempin Fest kicking off with Jamie Fine at the OLG main stage. She's going to be hitting that in about 8:30, so about 30 minutes time. And of course, this weekend also our One Hit Wonders weekend, and we are getting geared up for that as well. But we got to focus on tonight. What do we got in store? Some great tunes, of course. We've got tunes from Olivia Dean, Mariah Carey, and Ariana Grande as well. Here's TLC and Waterfalls on 107.5 Cool FM.

0: it's Wayne. You're still the one. It's 107.5 Cool FM. Well, starting on Tuesday night, just a heads up, August 4th, the northbound Highway 400 off-ramp to eastbound Dunlop Street will be closed for the next 30 days. 1 month, unfortunately, you will have no access to it. The closure is part of the ongoing Dunlop Street Bridge replacement and the Highway 400 expansion project. They're saying drivers heading into Barrie will be detoured using the Essa Road off-ramp and then taking Ann Street. The northbound off-ramp to westbound Dunlop Street will remain open. But if you are traveling through the area, maybe you got to head down that way for work. Maybe you're going to visit a friend, family, all the stuff. Plan ahead, give yourself some extra time as starting August 4th, that is this coming Tuesday, the northbound Highway 400 off-ramp to eastbound Dunlop Street will be closed for the next 30 days. Well, nothing to be worried about for that this evening, but there could be some other problems out in the roads. Let's check in with Brenda Devine right now. She's got Cottage Country traffic. Hey there, Brenda.
1: Good evening, Gio. Looking good on that Highway 404. A little bit of traffic southbound as you make your way from Finch down to the 401 onto the DVP. A little bit of traffic on the southbound 400 Shepherd to the 401 northbound side from Highway 9 as you travel up through Canal Road. Seeing a little bit of traffic now as well, both directions, south of Highway 89, but northbound continues heavy as you make your way north of there. If you want to update me on anything, 1-844-ROJAM. That's 1-844-762-3526. If you're traveling up towards the Barrie area, just some traffic northbound through Essa to approaching Dunlop. Southbound side is good, and I got to look to the north of us. Everything is looking great. I'm Brenda Devine. More traffic in minutes on 107.5 Cool FM.
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6: What's up? 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

Mariah Carey and Fantasy. It's 107.5 Cool FM. And I've got some proof here of why putting thousands of people in charge of directions isn't always the best idea. We'll get into it after Cameron Whitcomb and the Kingdom of Fear. It's 107.5 Cool FM.

0: It's 107.5 Cool FM with Cameron Whitcomb. It is Gio. Good evening. Happy Friday. Well, Katy Perry had a concert recently. It's going viral, though, because she did a crowd surfing stunt, and it took an unexpected turn. So what she did was she climbed into a giant inflatable water bottle that fans were supposed to roll back toward the stage. But instead, the crowd kept sending her in the wrong direction, and you could see her actually pointing and laughing while trying to guide everyone back, like, hey, the stage is that way. I don't want to go towards the exits. She did eventually make it to the stage and finish the show without missing a beat, but at least she knows now, never trust a crowd with navigation. Probably not a great idea. Coming up, we got music on the way from the Mumford & Sons, but first, let's take a look at the roads. Cool FM's Cottage Country Traffic with Brenda Devine. Good evening, Brenda.
1: Hi there, Gio. Clear in north and southbound Highway 404, Highway 400. Some traffic southbound Shepherd to the 401. Northbound side Highway 9 to Canal Road, 5th line up through Highway 88. And southbound between approaching Highway 89 down to approaching Highway 88. You've got some slow traffic through there. And then you're good. Clear through Barrie, 2690, 27. To the north of us, 400, Highway 11. All those routes are all looking good. 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More traffic in minutes on 107.5 Cool FM.
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0: Sacks, I Don't Miss You. It's Barry's Best Mix, 107.5 Cool FM. As I mentioned at the beginning of the hour, we've got our one-hit wonder weekend. Looking forward to seeing what the number one song is going to be on the countdown. We're basically going to count down 107 of the greatest one-hit wonders. And we're going to start it all off tomorrow morning at 10 a.m. I will do so. I'll kick off the countdown. And in case you miss it, we will do an encore show for you on Sunday, which will start at 9 a.m. And it is all brought to you by Paul Sadlin Motors and Scotty's Furniture. Coming up, we got more music on the way to kick off 30 minutes of cool music from Dua Lipa. We'll take a look at your forecast ahead of what the long weekend is supposed to look like. But first, one final look at the roads. Cool FM Cottage Country Traffic Time with Brenda Devine. Hey there, Brenda.
1: Good evening, Gio. Looking good out there. 404 is clear north and southbound. Highway 400, still that slow spot. Northbound through Canal Road, through the 5th line, up through Highway 88. And that is it. You're good through Barrie, north and southbound. The 400 to the north of us is good, as is Highway 11. Everything looks good up through Muskoka. Enjoy your night. Enjoy your long weekend. I'm Brenda Devine for traffic updates all day long. Follow us on X and Blue Sky at Barrie 360 Alerts.
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6: Well, looking at the Civic Holiday long weekend forecast tomorrow, a risk of a thunderstorm. Could see about 10 to 15 millimeters of rain, but it's going to be hot. Highs of 25, feeling like 33. Sunday, some more rain, but much cooler. 20, feeling like 22. And then for your holiday Monday, mainly sunny and warm. Highs of 25, feeling like 30. Right now in Barrie, it's 29 degrees.
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Tranquility Peace and Innocent. 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Now, here's a question. If everyone says they're a good driver, who's causing all the bad driving? Well, people are blaming each other when it comes to being out on the roads here in Ontario. We'll talk more about this coming up next hour. Here's Zara Larsson and Midnight Sun on 107.5 Cool FM.

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2 to the 3 to the 4. When it's last call and they kick us out the door. It's getting kinda late, but the ladies want some more. Oh my, good Lord. Tell them drink.

That is Pink and Try on Barry's Best Mix, 107.5 Cool FM. It is Geo. Happy Friday. Got some great tunes on the way this hour. Got music from No Doubt. We've got Taylor Swift on the way as well. And a little bit of Justin Bieber. Here's the new one from Bruno Mars. I like the feel of it. Very summery. It is called Risk It All. It's Barry's Best Mix, 107.5 Cool FM. For just a

0: Stars and Risk It All. It's 107.5 Cool FM, and it seems like the owners of MySpace are ready to risk it all, saying that they're planning to relaunch the once popular social media site. They believe there's room for a platform that's less focused on algorithms and endless scrolling. While they haven't shared exactly what this new version will look like, they say they're waiting for the right time to bring it back. And the original MySpace did help define social media in the early 2000s before Facebook took over. Now, I was never able to experience MySpace, but I have a feeling like if it does make its return, I probably will.
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It's 107.5 Cool FM. And no doubt do people believe that they're a good driver. But if everyone's saying, hey, I'm a fantastic driver, then who's causing all the bad driving? Ontario drivers pointing the blame at everyone else. We'll talk about this after Taylor Swift and I Knew It, I Knew You on Cool FM.

0: The Luxury, Natalie Jane, it's 107.5 Cool FM, and probably a good way to describe this, because everyone claims that they're a great driver, the best driver, but there's some bad driving on the roads as well. So if everyone's claiming they're good drivers, then who's causing all the bad? So there's this new CAA survey that found 96% of Ontario drivers say they've seen dangerous driving in the past year, but only 57% admit they've done something unsafe themselves. Speeding topped the list of bad habits, followed by aggressive driving, unsafe lane changes, and distracted driving. More than a third of drivers admit they speed, and most say it's usually 10 to 19 kilometers over the limit, of course. But with, you know, the civic holiday weekend bringing more traffic, CAA is definitely reminding everyone to slow down and stay focused. But apparently, we're all surrounded by terrible drivers. Just somehow, none of us are one of them, because we all claim that we're great drivers. And I am on that list.
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0: Justin Bieber, Speed Demon. It's 107.5 Cool FM. It is Gio. Good evening. We got a new episode of What Barry's Talking About, the podcast from Barry 360. And this week, lots going on, including meeting two Barry roller derby athletes who are heading to represent Team Canada, the return of the Dirt in the Skirt charity tournament, and with the World Cup done and dusted, soccer is continuing to grow right across Simcoe County. 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We'll kick off 30 minutes of cool music next with CeeLo Green. But first, we'll take a look at your forecast for the long holiday weekend on 107.5 Cool FM.
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0: Not a great look to the long holiday weekend. Highs at 25, feeling like 33. About 15 millimeters of rain expected for tomorrow. More rain for Sunday, about 10 to 15. Highs of only 20, feeling like 22. But then the holiday Monday, things are going to look up, of course, towards the end of it. Highs of 25, feeling like 30 and mainly sunny. Right now in Barrie, it's 24.

Green, Forget You. It's 107.5 Cool FM. It is Gio heading out for the night. Thanks so much for having your cool on. I'll be back tomorrow morning at 9 a.m. We'll kick off the show with a little bit of what's going on around the city this weekend. And then we will kick off your one-hit wonder countdown at 10 o'clock. We will see who is the number one most voted in as the biggest one-hit wonder. We'll count down 107 of them, and we will find out by the end of the day. I'll start it off, though, for you tomorrow morning at 10 a.m. Make sure you are tuned in. Have yourself a great night. I'll leave you with Charlotte Cardin, The Way We Touch on

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He squats. He plays Eye of the Tiger in his head. Daily. It's Cool Nights with Gio on Barry's Best Mix. 107.5 Cool FM. 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

0: 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If you hear music getting louder, laughter getting closer, and someone yelling, "This is my song," yeah, you're getting warmer. 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
1: Good morning, beautiful and calm this morning as we're out on the Rambone Island on Georgian Bay. We'll make our way north today. 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Light winds today. They'll become northeast 10 knots Sunday near noon, increasing north 15 knots Sunday evening. Waves less than half a meter today, building 1/2 to 1 meter Sunday evening. Water temperature 23 degrees. Scattered showers with risk of thunderstorms today. Georgian Bay, light winds today becoming northeast 15 knots near midnight, northeast 15 knots Sunday, waves half a meter or less, building 1/2 to 1 meter overnight, water temperature 19 to 23 degrees, scattered showers with risk of thunderstorms, Trent Severn Waterway open 9 till 6:30 p.m. In between the showers, you're going to have a very pleasant day on the waters, water temperature great to cool off, and remember, water on the water, beer on the pier. 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

0: morning, I'm Julius Hearn. Lots of rain on the way to kick off the first weekend of August. It's 19. 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
0: Here's what Barry's talking about. Midland residents can expect an increased police presence in the area of King Street after a shooting yesterday evening at an apartment complex. The incident happened just after 8 p.m. with one person being taken to hospital with gunshot wounds. Southern Georgia Bay OPP say the circumstances surrounding the incident remain under investigation, but it's believed this is an isolated incident. Less than a day from a potential strike from its flight attendants, WestJet has begun outright canceling flights, 81 of them in fact, putting some travelers on edge as the long weekend begins. The airline says the move is meant to prevent crew and passengers from getting stranded, and travelers should check their flight status before leaving for the airport. If a deal is not reached by tomorrow morning at midnight Mountain Time, either side could begin a work stoppage that would cancel hundreds of flights. National NDP leader Avi Lewis says rebuilding the party remains his top priority, and he's not planning to run in a federal by-election this year. Lewis says he wants the party to be election-ready before seeking a seat in Parliament while campaigning for NDP candidates in upcoming by-elections. He argues the party is beginning to win back support from younger voters and some liberals dissatisfied with the Carney government. U.S. President Donald Trump threatened more strikes on Iran as the United States presses for the reopening of the Strait of Hormuz. Later today, among other developments in the Middle East, Kuwait said it responded to a new round of drone attacks from Iran while a tanker was struck in the waterway. Meanwhile, Israel heavily struck the Gaza Strip after the Palestinian militant group Hamas agreed to disarm. Your tip could be today's top story. Text Barry 360 at 705-797-1111. FIFA President Gianni Infantino has reportedly scrapped plans for the federation to create a $20 billion commercial subsidiary that would have sold private shares in its events. The plan had faced considerable backlash from multiple regional confederations, including CONCACAF, as well as FIFA CEO Kevin Lamour, who wrote in a statement that FIFA staff were, quote, deceived by Infantino's lack of openness in planning the sale over recent months. The Barrie BayCats allowed 5 unanswered runs late, losing 5-4 in Hamilton via a walk-off sacrifice fly by Rainey Reyes. In the CFL, Ottawa fell 34-13 to Montreal, and with that being the Red Blacks' 7th straight loss to start the season, they're one away from tying the modern-era CFL record for longest losing streak. Mainly cloudy, chance of showers early this morning and late this afternoon. Risk of a thunderstorm later on as well. High of 27, the humidex 34. Tonight, cloudy, showers beginning this evening. Risk of a thunderstorm carrying over from the afternoon. Expect 10 to 15 millimeters, a low of 17. Showers ending late in the afternoon tomorrow with a risk of a thunderstorm. About 10 to 15 millimeters expected again, a high of 22, the humidex 27. It's 19 in Barrie. 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
1: Good morning. Beautiful and calm this morning as we're out on the Rambone Island on Georgian Bay. We'll make our way north today. 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Light winds today. They'll become northeast 10 knots Sunday near noon, increasing north 15 knots Sunday evening. Waves less than half a meter today, building 1/2 to 1 meter Sunday evening. Water temperature 23 degrees. Scattered showers with risk of thunderstorms today. Georgian Bay, light winds today becoming northeast 15 knots near midnight, northeast 15 knots Sunday, waves half a meter or less, building 1/2 to 1 meter overnight, water temperature 19 to 23 degrees, scattered showers with risk of thunderstorms, Trent Severn Waterway open 9 till 6:30 p.m. In between the showers, you're going to have a very pleasant day on the waters, water temperature great to cool off, and remember, water on the water, beer on the pier. 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

0: Good morning, I'm Julius Hearn. Lots of rain to open the first weekend of August. It's 22. 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
0: Here's what Barrie's talking about. A shooting in the area of King Street apartment complex last night in Midland is under investigation. Southern Georgia Bay OPP say the incident occurred just after 8 p.m. with one person being taken to hospital with gunshot wounds. Police believe this is an isolated incident. As the flight attendant strike deadline looms, WestJet has begun canceling flights initially scheduled for today. The airline said it's continued to bargain with the Canadian Union of Public Employees, which represents 4,400 flight attendants, in the hope of reaching an agreement on a new contract. The deadline is tomorrow at 2 a.m. Eastern Time, and if it's missed, more flights face potential cancellation. An OPP officer is facing assault charges following a traffic stop in North Toronto earlier this year. Police say the officer used a stun gun during a stop on Yonge Street in January. After an internal investigation, the constable was charged with assault and assault with a weapon. He has been reassigned to administrative duties and is scheduled to appear in court this fall. Russia launched another overnight barrage of missiles and drones on Kyiv, killing at least 9 people and injuring 30 others. Ukrainian officials say residential buildings were hit, while President Volodymyr Zelensky is again urging Western allies to provide more Patriot air defense systems. The latest attack comes as hope for a diplomatic end to the war continues to fade. Your tip could be today's top story. Text Barrie 360 at 705-797-1111. Barrie BayCats starter Saul Vasquez retained his CBL lead in strikeouts with 7 in last night's ballgame, but the team's bullpen lost it, with Carlos Sano blowing a save in the 8th inning before Hamilton walked it off in the 9th to win 5-4. At the Women's British Open, Heirin Ryu enters her second round of play with a one-stroke lead at 7-under. She tees off in about 40 minutes. Meanwhile, Brooke Henderson is the top Canadian so far, 1-under today through 9, but 8 strokes behind the lead. Mainly cloudy, chance of showers early this morning and late this afternoon. Risk of a thunderstorm later on as well. A high of 27, the Humidex 34. Tonight, cloudy, showers beginning this evening. Risk of a thunderstorm carrying over from the afternoon. Expect 10 to 15 millimeters with a low of 17. Showers ending late in the afternoon tomorrow with a risk of a thunderstorm. About 10 to 15 millimeters expected again. A high of 22, the Humidex 27. It's 22 in Barrie. For updates all day long, follow us on Blue Sky and X at Barrie 360. 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

0: 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It is Gio. Good morning. Happy Civic Holiday long weekend. Lots of stuff, of course, going on. We got Kevin Fest happening in downtown Barrie this weekend. Lots of fun going on out there. We've got our one-hit wonder countdown coming up later on this morning as well. We'll kick that off at 10 o'clock for you here on the radio station. And, of course, we welcome in August today. It's August the 1st. Where did the time go? It's say JP Sachs and Julia Michaels now. The world was ending on Cool FM.
1: I was distracted and in traffic. I didn't feel it when the earthquake happened, but it really got me thinking. Were you out drinking? Were you in the living room chilling, watching television? It's been a year now. Think I figured out how to let you go and let communication die out. I know you know, we know you weren't down for forever and it's fine. I know, we weren't meant for each other and it's fine. But if the world was ending, you'd come over, right? You'd come over and you'd stay the night. Would you love me for the hell of it? All our fears would be irrelevant. If the world was ending, you'd come over, right? The sky'd be falling and I'd hold you tight. And there wouldn't be a reason why we would even have to say goodbye. If the world was ending, you'd come over, right? Right? If the world was ending, you'd come over, right? Right?

0: 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Barry's Best Mix, 107.5 Cool FM. It is Geo. Good morning. And even though Kempen Fest is on, Barry Farmers Market still going down today. They are happening from 9 until 1 down at Barry City Hall. And they are celebrating 180 years. A couple weeks back, they were supposed to have their celebration. Their 180-year celebration. They were going to have some acts, some specials, all the things, right? They have now actually rescheduled it. Now we have a date for it. It'll be happening on August the 15th. But for this weekend, go on down, grab your stuff, especially for the long weekend. Maybe you might be able to get a barbecue in by Monday if the weather cooperates this weekend. That's if the weather cooperates. But, of course, they've got all the best things that you will need for your barbecue this weekend. If you're hosting or you're going to a friend's or family place, head on down to Barry City Hall today for the Barry Farmers Market. Happens from 9 a.m. all the way up until 1 p.m. And you know, while you're out there, you might encounter some things. Maybe something on the roads. But Julius is going to get ahead of it for you and let us know how things are looking. Good morning, Julius.
1: Good morning, Gio. All major routes look smooth in and around Barrie. The 400 through town from the GTA up to the split is moving at a decent pace. There is some construction around Highway 9 on the northbound side that's causing some disruption, while there is also a minor slowdown at Esser Road in Barrie. Southbound 400 through town to the GTA looks clear, however, and between Barrie and Orillia, not seeing any delays on Highway 11 in either direction. No issues to report on city streets and regional roads like 26, 27, 90, and 93 look clear so far this morning out of Barrie. If you see traffic trouble, give us a call at 1-844-ROAD-JAM. I'm Julius Hearn. More traffic in minutes on 107.5 Cool FM.
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Our Simcoe County Rovers women's team going for the undefeated season, already clinching the league title, and they're going to wrap it up this afternoon, taking on NDC Ontario. Kickoff set for 1 o'clock. Kind of cool to see them go all the way. Undefeated goal for the Simcoe County Rovers. It's Sombre on Cool FM.

0: Chris and Pablo for Keeps. 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It is Geo. Good morning. 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That happens every Saturday right now until September the 5th. It's a hands-on experience. You get to learn some of the real historic blacksmithing skills. They'll have an instructor there. It's a small group setting, so it's nice and easy. 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You'll get some safety gear, and then you're going to be able to work on your own metal project as well to take home at the end of the day. It does run Saturdays from 10 a.m. all the way up till 5. 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

0: Great Divide, Barrie's Best Mix, 107.5 Cool FM. It is Gio. Good morning. We've got ourselves a new episode of What Barrie's Talking About from Barrie 360. This episode's got CAA reminding Ontario drivers to focus on their own driving habits. Even though the holiday long weekend is getting underway, it's something to always keep in thought when you're out on the roads. Also meeting two Barrie roller derby athletes. They're heading to represent Team Canada. The Dirt and the Skirt charity tournament is going on as well, and even though the World Cup might be over, we look at why soccer is continuing to grow across Simcoe County as well. Lots of great stuff in this week's episode. You can hear it at barrie360.com or wherever you get your podcasts. Well, it seems like many have decided to make the trek up north for the long holiday weekend, and it seems like the roads are starting to get a little bit busier out there. Julius Hearn keeping us informed and seeing how things are looking. Good morning, Julius. How are things?
1: Hey there, Gio. Traffic is really starting to slow down on the major routes in and around Barrie. The 400 through town from the GT up to the split, moving at a decent pace for the most part, but there is some construction around Highway 9 on the northbound side that's starting to slow things down as well. There's also another disruption at Essa Road in Barrie, typical for a Saturday morning. Southbound 400 through Barrie to the GTA does look clear, and between Barrie and Orillia, not seeing any delays on Highway 11 in either direction. No issues to report on city streets either, and regional roads like 26, 27, 90, and 93 are also looking clear so far out of Barrie. If you see traffic trouble, give us a call at 1-844-ROAD-JAM. I'm Julius Hearn. More traffic in minutes on 107.5 Cool FM.
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0: Some thunderstorms are going to be in the area for the most part of today. Highs of 27, feeling like 35. Could see about 5 to 10 millimeters of rain. Tomorrow, rain again and much cooler as well. Only highs of 19 degrees, about 25 millimeters of rain expected. And then, of course, as we wrap things up for Monday, the best day of the long holiday weekend. 25, feeling like 29 in the sunshine. Right now in Barrie, it's 23 degrees.

Christina Aguilera and Beautiful. It's 107.5 Cool FM. It is Gio. Coming up at the top of the hour, we will have your Barry 360 news update with Julius Hurd. He will have what Barry is talking about. And then we are going to kick off our one-hit wonder weekend countdown, 107 of the greatest one-hit wonders voted by you, all proudly sponsored by Paul Sadlin Motors. And we are going to figure it out if we have a number one voted by you. What it's going to be, we'll have to get throughout the day and see how things are shaping up. But we will start it all off at song 107 coming up next hour. But first, Alex Samson and Misery on Cool.

0: Good morning, I'm Julius Hearn. Lots of rain to open the first weekend of August. It's 22. Barry 360 News is next on Cool FM.
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0: Here's what Barry's talking about. A shooting in the area of King Street apartment complex last night in Midland is under investigation. Southern Georgia Bay OPP say the incident occurred just after 8 p.m. with one person being taken to hospital with gunshot wounds. Police believe this is an isolated incident. As the flight attendant strike deadline looms, WestJet has begun canceling flights initially scheduled for today. The airline said it's continuing to bargain with the Canadian Union of Public Employees, which represents 4,400 flight attendants, in the hope of reaching an agreement on a new contract. The deadline is tomorrow at 2 a.m. Eastern Time, and if it's missed, more flights face potential cancellation. An OPP officer is facing assault charges following a traffic stop in North Toronto earlier this year. Police say the officer used a stun gun during a stop on Yonge Street in January. After an internal investigation, the constable was charged with assault and assault with a weapon. He has been reassigned to administrative duties and is scheduled to appear in court this fall. Russia launched another overnight barrage of missiles and drones on Kyiv, killing at least 9 people and injuring 30 others. Ukrainian officials say residential buildings were hit, while President Volodymyr Zelensky is again urging Western allies to provide more Patriot air defense systems. The latest attack comes as hope for a diplomatic end to the war continues to fade. Your tip could be today's top story. Text Barry 360 at 705-797-1111. Barry Baycats starter Saul Vasquez retained his CBL lead in strikeouts with 7 in last night's ballgame, but the team's bullpen lost it, with Carlos Sano blowing a save in the 8th inning before Hamilton walked it off in the 9th to win 5-4. At the Women's British Open, Heiren Ryu enters her second round of play with a 1-stroke lead at 7-under. She tees off in about 40 minutes. Meanwhile, Brooke Henderson is the top Canadian so far, 1-under today through 9, but 8 strokes behind the lead. Mainly cloudy, chance of showers early this morning and late this afternoon. Risk of a thunderstorm later on as well. A high of 27, the Humidex 34. Tonight, cloudy, showers beginning this evening. Risk of a thunderstorm carrying over from the afternoon. Expect 10 to 15 millimeters with a low of 17. Showers ending late in the afternoon tomorrow with a risk of a thunderstorm. About 10 to 15 millimeters expected again. A high of 22, the Humidex 27. It's 22 in Barrie. For updates all day long, follow us on Blue Sky and X at Barrie 360. 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

0: Edwin McCain, I'll Be, song number 105 on our one-hit wonder countdown. It's 107.5 Cool FM. It is Gio. Good morning. You know, funny how life works. Edwin McCain's dad actually told him to never become a musician. Then while he was in college, he actually got kicked out after being caught, get this, streaking across campus. Not exactly the path to stardom, but years later, sitting in his Atlanta apartment, he wrote, I'll Be on a Napkin. And that song, of course, became a signature hit. Decades later, still one of the most recognizable love songs of the 90s, and it is in at song number 105 of our one-hit wonder countdown. We've got song 104 on the way next. We're just getting started here on 107.5 Cool FM.
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0: Jane, Somebody That I Used to Know, song number 104 on our one-hit wonder countdown. It is Gio. And you know, one of the biggest reasons Somebody That I Used to Know stands out is because it doesn't just tell one side of a breakup. Gautier actually knew it needed another perspective. So we brought in New Zealand singer Kimbra to complete the story. Here's what he thought about explaining why she would be the perfect choice.
1: I didn't intend it to be a two-person song from the start, but when I sort of got to the end of writing the first chorus, it didn't feel like there was anywhere else for my character to sort of go. It didn't feel like there was any more story to tell. So that prompted me to write an alternative perspective, the other side of the coin. I think Kimbra brought that kind of combination of angst and multiplicity through her voice and interpretation of a lyric that made it have that edge.
0: And that's how one of the biggest songs of the 2010s became the duet we all know today. Somebody That I Used to Know from Gautier featuring Kimbra, song 104 on our one-hit wonder countdown. And in at 103, makes you kind of want to eat something. It's Bow Wow Wow and I Want Candy on 107.5 Cool FM.

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That's Barry's Best Mix. 107.5 Cool FM. Lightning struck, and then it never struck again. It's the one-hit wonder countdown on Barry's Best Mix. 107.5 Cool FM.

0: Song 102 on our one-hit wonder countdown is Kaiza and Hideaway. It's 107.5 Cool FM. It is Geo. Now, sometimes the biggest hits come together when you least expect it. Now, before that track, Hideaway, became a worldwide smash in 2014, Kaiza had never actually ever written a house song before. Then one day, her producer actually played her a track. Inspiration hit almost instantly, and what happened next still surprises her.
1: So I literally freestyled the melody in like one take. We hacked up something. We're like, let's just put this, and this. And then I wrote lyrics in probably 10 minutes because I didn't have that much time. And I was like, oh, I'll just fix them later. And it was like demo. I was like, I'll just put something down. Here we go. And it never changed. Like, it was the fastest songwriting situation I think I've ever experienced.
0: I got to say, less than 10 minutes to write lyrics and the rest is history. Pretty kind of laid back and cool to see. Hideaway went on to the top charts around the world and introduced millions of people to the Canadian artist known as Kaiza. Hideaway, song 102 on the One Hit Wonder Countdown. And coming up next, we've got song 101 on the way on Cool.
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0: Grand Van 3000 Drinking in LA is song number 100 on our One Hit Wonder countdown. It is Gio, and we are counting them down this Civic Long weekend, and we have made it to song 100. Drinking in LA, a Canadian success story from Montreal's Grand Van 3000, and they broke through with that tune, a song that had become an international hit thanks to, of course, its catchy groove and unforgettable chorus as well. More than two decades later, they're actually still performing live. They're celebrating a milestone anniversary. They've got festival dates across this country, and they're making a stop at Toronto's CNE Bandshell this year. So they will be performing at the CNE. So if you have any plans to go down, maybe go check out Grand Van 3000. Not bad for a band whose biggest hit still getting people singing along every summer. We've got song number 99 on the way for our One Hit Wonder countdown, and it is Spirit of the West on Cool FM.
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guessed song number 99 on our One Hit Wonder Countdown. Now, have you ever thought about the tune Sunglasses at Night? What it's really about? Well, I think we may have come to a conclusion from Corey Hart himself. We'll get into it after song number 98. It is Corey Hart with Sunglasses at Night on 107.5 Cool FM.

0: 98 on our One Hit Wonder Countdown. Corey Hart and Sunglasses at Night. It is Gio on your Civic Log Weekend as we count down some of the biggest One Hit Wonders to ever be created. That one definitely in it. But there are plenty of theories about what that song is truly about. And the truth is actually much simpler. It actually goes back to a late night recording session when Corey Hart was just getting started. But instead of me telling you the story, I got Corey Hart here. He's going to explain how Canada's biggest hits came to life.
1: When I was in Manchester recording the album, and it had rained almost 99% of the time, and I'd bought a pair of sunglasses, so I never really got a chance to wear the sunglasses that I'd bought on Carnaby Street. I started to say to myself, well, I'm going to have to wear those sunglasses at night.
0: So who thought a trip to Manchester, a little bit of rain, and some sunglasses can put together one of the biggest hits in Canadian history? Song number 98 on our One Hit Wonder Countdown, Corey Hart with Sunglasses at Night. And it wouldn't be a One Hit Wonder Countdown with a little bit of honorable mentions. And with our first honorable mention of the day, we got All For One. And I swear, it's 107.5 Cool FM. I swear.

0: Good morning, I'm Julius Hearns. Some heavy rains are on the way. A special weather statement in effect for Simcoe County and into Muskoka. It's 23. Barrie 360 News is next on Cool FM.
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0: Here's what Barrie is talking about. A shooting in the area of the King Street apartment complex in Midland last night is under investigation. Southern Georgian Bay OPP say the incident occurred just after 8 p.m. with one person being taken to hospital. Police believe this to be an isolated instance, and residents can expect an increased police presence in the area. As a flight attendant strike deadline looms, WestJet has begun canceling flights initially scheduled for today. The airline says it's continuing to bargain with the Canadian Union of Public Employees, which represents 4,400 flight attendants, in the hope of reaching an agreement on a new contract. The deadline is tomorrow at 2 a.m. Eastern Time, and if it's missed, more flights face potential cancellation. Bank of Canada Governor Tiff Macklem is defending the central bank's actions during an ongoing strike by security officers. Macklem says the bank complied with labor board rulings after being found to have improperly used replacement workers, arguing temporary security measures were needed to protect people and property. The union is calling on the bank to return to the bargaining table and negotiate a new contract. Ukrainian President Volodymyr Zelensky is asking the U.S. to help secure expanded access to Elon Musk's Starlink satellite system for strikes inside Russia. Reports say Zelensky raised the issue with President Donald Trump and U.S. lawmakers during a visit to Washington, arguing the technology would improve the accuracy of long-range attacks. Trump has not committed to the request and also says he has yet to decide whether Ukraine will be allowed to produce Patriot missile defense systems. Your tip could be today's top story. Text Barrie 360 at 705-797-1111. Randy Reyes' walk-off sacrifice fly capped off a late four-run comeback for the Hamilton Cardinals, who beat the Barrie BayCats 5-4. At the Women's British Open, Heirin Ryu is 1-under through 5 for her third round and is 8-under atop the leaderboard by 3 strokes. Special weather statement in effect in Simcoe County and into the Muskoka region, advising of a localized heavy rainfall with showers and thunderstorms as possible today. Could see over 50 millimeters in some areas. Otherwise, in Barrie, mainly cloudy, chance of showers early this morning and late this afternoon. Risk of a thunderstorm later on as well, a high of 27. Tonight, cloudy with showers beginning this evening. Risk of a thunderstorm carrying over from the afternoon. Expect 10 to 15 millimeters, a low of 17. Showers ending late in the afternoon with risk of a thunderstorm tomorrow, about 10 to 15 millimeters expected again, a high of 22. It's 23 in Barrie. 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

Our one-hit wonder countdown. It is Gio. Well, we're 1 hour through. We've gone through the first 10 songs. We are getting closer and closer to song number one, but we've got to continue on with the countdown. This next tune here, if you've ever watched the video for Steal My Sunshine, it looks like one big vacation with friends. It really does. But it was pretty much what it was. Lens, record label, gave the band a budget of about $100,000 to make a music video. But instead of a big production, they actually flew about 24 friends to Florida. They partied so hard, they reportedly broke the hotel's service elevator trying to load it all in with the alcohol they had bought. Mornings were spent recovering, afternoons spent riding bikes, hanging out, and filming, well, whatever happened. And the results? One of the most memorable music videos of the late 90s, and it perfectly matched that laid-back feel of the song. Hopefully you're having a laid-back feel of a weekend in your civic long weekend. They're in at song number 96 on our one-hit wonder countdown.

0: Hit Wonder Countdown is Tal Bachman and She's So High. It is Gio. Good morning. Happy Civic Holiday long weekend. Every time I hear that tune, I think of the time I was working in the grocery store and you're wondering what that song is really about. You know, you listen to the lyrics, it does sound like he's singing about a girl. And I thought maybe that's what it is. Did some research. Of course it is. And you know, we've all had that one crush that maybe seemed completely out of our league. But for him, he actually turned that feeling into a hit song. He says that She's So High was inspired by a high school memory when he tried to bribe one of the school's most popular girls to go on a date with his stepbrother. She said no, but the awkwardness and admiration he felt stayed with them, so he turned those emotions into a song, She's So High. You know, some of the most relatable songs, I guess, do come from the most uncomfortable moments, but I will also say that he is one heck of a wingman for his stepbrother back in high school. We've got song number 94 next on our one-hit wonder countdown. 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
6: This just in from Ontario One Call. 1 in 10 homeowners hit underground infrastructure while digging last year. Officials say these incidents could have been prevented by getting a locate. 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

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Absolutely story of a girl. It's 107.5 Cool FM. This next artist here, Sister Hazel, best known for All For You. But their legacy goes way beyond this one hit. Actually, back in 2001, their manager came up with a wild idea. Instead of playing another concert, why not invite fans on a cruise with the band? So about 400 people actually signed up, and the idea took off. 25 years later, that one sailing has grown into Sixth Man, which is a company that's hosted more than 240 themed cruises with musicians, comedians, chefs, and even wrestlers. And get this, Sister Hazel still headlines the original Rock Bro cruise today, proving that simple idea turned into something much bigger that continues on 25 years later. A boat cruise for musicians. And they're in at song number 93. It's your one-hit wonder countdown on 107.5 Cool FM.

0: number 92 on our One Hit Wonder Countdown, Howie Day and Collide. It is one of those songs that seem to pop up everywhere. You hear it on the radio, in movies, TV shows, and even while you're shopping. So what's it like for Howie Day to hear Collide when it suddenly starts playing in public?
1: It's a weird feeling. It's almost like deja vu. My first thought is never, that's me. My first thought is always, I know this. And then I just start to do really neurotic things, you know, be looking around the shop like, are they digging it? You know, she looks kind of unhappy. I don't think she likes it. So there's still this like artist's insecurity going on.
0: Well, even though Collide peaked years ago, okay, it's clear that the song still means a lot to Howie Day, and he still cares about how people connect with it. But when you hear it in public, you definitely do know that Howie Day still thinking about if you like his song. And it is your number 92 song on our One Hit Wonder Countdown. We've got song number 91 on the way next on Cool FM.
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I ain't so sure about this place. It's hard to play a gig in this town and keep a straight face. 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

0: Sean Mullins and Lullaby, song number 90 on our One Hit Wonder Countdown. It is Geo. Happy Civic Holiday Long Weekend. We're breaking down and counting down all of the biggest One Hit Wonders voted by you, of course. And before Lullaby became a hit in 1998, Sean Mullins spent about 7 years touring full-time, often living out of a van and playing wherever he could. And he jokes that those years built two things: character and back problems. All that hard work finally did pay off when Lullaby became that song that put him on the map, a hit in 1998. We've got song number 89, our One Hit Wonder Countdown, coming up next on Cool FM.
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0: Jennifer Page and Crush, song number 89 on our one-hit wonder countdown. And you know, every once in a while, there's a song that comes on, instantly takes you back, right? For me, it's that one right there, Crush by Jennifer Page. It reminds me of my very first job working at a hardware store. I'd spent hours, and I mean hours, organizing the nails, stocking the screws, mixing the paint, facing shelves. And it felt like this song was always playing over the speakers. And it's funny how music kind of does that to you, right? That song out there, right there, came out in 1998. I wasn't even born yet. But every time I hear it, I'm right back in that hardware store. And maybe this one's or another one-hit wonder has a memory attached to it for you too as well. But still have plenty of songs to go through. We've got song number 88 now on the one-hit wonder countdown.
1: 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How you could ever hurt me so.

0: Saints' Never Ever Song 88 on our one-hit wonder countdown. We have more of the countdown on the way next as we continue with songs 87 to 78. But at the top of the hour, we're going to check in with the Barrie 360 Newsroom and Julius Hearn. But first, we got some honorable mentions. Prozac and Strange Disease. It's 107.5 Cool FM and your one-hit wonder countdown weekend.
1: A little

0: Good afternoon, I'm Julius Hearn. Going to be a wet one in the Barrie area. A special weather statement in effect for heavy rainfall is 23. 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
0: Here's what Barrie is talking about. A shooting in the area of the King Street apartment complex in Midland last night is under investigation. Southern Georgian Bay OPP say the incident occurred just after 8 p.m. with one person being taken to hospital. Police believe this to be an isolated incident and residents can expect an increased police presence in the area. As a flight attendant strike deadline looms, WestJet has begun canceling flights initially scheduled for today. The airline says it's continuing to bargain with the Canadian Union of Public Employees, which represents 4,400 flight attendants, in the hope of reaching an agreement on a new contract. The deadline is tomorrow at 2 a.m. Eastern Time, and if it's missed, more flights face potential cancellation. Bank of Canada Governor Tiff Macklem is defending the central bank's actions during an ongoing strike by security officers. Macklem says the bank complied with labor board rulings after being found to have improperly used replacement workers, arguing temporary security measures were needed to protect people and property. The union is calling on the bank to return to the bargaining table and negotiate a new contract. Ukrainian President Volodymyr Zelensky is asking the U.S. to help secure expanded access to Elon Musk's Starlink satellite system for strikes inside Russia. Reports say Zelensky raised the issue with President Donald Trump and U.S. lawmakers during a visit to Washington, arguing the technology would improve the accuracy of long-range attacks. Trump has not committed to the request and also says he has yet to decide whether Ukraine will be allowed to produce Patriot missile defense systems. Your tip could be today's top story. Text Barrie 360 at 705-797-1111. Randy Reyes walk-off sacrifice fly capped off a late four-run comeback for the Hamilton Cardinals, who beat the Barrie BayCats 5-4. At the Women's British Open, Heron Ryu is 1-under through 5 for her third round and is 8-under atop the leaderboard by 3 strokes. Special weather statement in effect in Simcoe County and into the Muskoka region, advising of a localized heavy rainfall with showers and thunderstorms as possible today. Could see over 50 millimeters in some areas. Otherwise, in Barrie, mainly cloudy, chance of showers early this morning and late this afternoon. Risk of a thunderstorm later on as well, a high of 27. Tonight, cloudy with showers beginning this evening. Risk of a thunderstorm carrying over from the afternoon. Expect 10 to 15 millimeters, a low of 17. Showers ending late in the afternoon with risk of a thunderstorm tomorrow. About 10 to 15 millimeters expected again, a high of 22. It's 23 in Barrie. For updates all day long, follow us on Blue Sky and X at Barrie360 or online at Barrie360.com.
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0: Sea of Souls, Hey Leonardo, song number 87 of our one-hit wonder countdown. It is Geo. Good afternoon. And we are getting closer and closer to song number one. We got to continue on with the journey. We've got great tunes as well this hour, including this one right here, Summer Girls by LFO. Ever listened to it and wondered, what are they even talking about? Don't worry, you're not alone. Apparently, the group has admitted the song never meant to tell one big story. Instead, it was actually built around random pop culture references, memories, and things they thought were fun. So when you listen to it, think about this. That's why you'll hear everything from TV shows. They've got fashion in there and New Kids on the Block. Nothing that made any perfect sense, but it was all about capturing the carefree feeling of summer. And it somehow worked. The song that became one of the biggest hits of 1999. They are in at song 86 of our One Hit Wonder Countdown.
1: 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I like it when the girls stop by. In the

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1: Bowling for Soup, 1985, song number 85. How fitting on our one-hit wonder countdown. And, you know, it's amazing when a song takes on a second life years later. 1985 by the Bowling for Soup first became a hit in 2004, but it's still finding new fans today. In fact, Kelly Clarkson recently put her own spin on it during her Kellyoke segment, introducing the song to a whole new audience. There was

0: years later, 1985, still connecting with music fans of all ages. 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We have song number 84 next on our One Hit Wonder Countdown. 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

Ashley Simpson and Pieces of Me, song number 84 on our one-hit wonder countdown. We've got song number 83 next. And, you know, for a lot of us, Vitamin C will always be the voice behind Graduation, Friends Forever. But after her pop career, she went on to do some pretty cool stuff. Her real name is Colleen Fitzpatrick. She found success behind the scenes. She went from recording hit songs to actually helping develop some of the biggest names in entertainment, including, get this, Miley Cyrus during her Hannah Montana days, Selena Gomez, Demi Lovato, and so many more. She then later became the vice president of music at Nickelodeon, and today she's actually a music executive at Netflix. You know, not bad for someone most people still remember from one unforgettable Graduation anthem. It is Vitamin C, and she's in at song number 83.

0: Wakefield and Saturday Night on our One Hit Wonder Countdown. She's in at song number 82. Definitely one of those songs that just become hits and then others become of pop culture. That one is one of those songs right there. Nearly three decades after it first got everyone dancing, people still playing it at parties, weddings, and sporting events as well. And she actually recently looked back on that song and how it really changed her life.
1: It took a long time for Saturday Night to get out because it was nobody wanted to sign it. It went number one in Spain for, I think, 11 weeks. My producer in those days, he said, Sunny, you know, you just need one song and you can work for the rest of your life. Which is true because I've released a lot of stuff, house music, Wakefield music. I've written songs for other people, but it's just that song.
0: And you know, some songs never really just fade away, and she is in at song number 82 on the One Hit Wonder Countdown. We've got 81 on the way next on Cool.
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4: Good afternoon. It's hot. It's humid. Jumping into the Georgian Bay was a great thing to do today. If you're getting out on the waters, here's what you can expect. For Lake Simcoe, light winds today becoming northeast 10 knots tomorrow near noon, increasing north 15 knots Sunday evening. Waves less than half a meter, could build 1/2 to 1 meter Sunday evening. Water temperature 23 degrees. The odd little scattered shower with risk of thunderstorms. Nothing over Georgian Bay at the moment. Winds light out here becoming northeast 15 knots near midnight, northeast 15 knots Sunday. Waves half a meter or less, building 1/2 to 1 meter overnight. Water temperature 19 to 23 degrees. The odd scattered shower with risk of thunderstorm. Trent Severn Waterway open 9 till 6:30 p.m. A big thank you to the Herbs for their hospitality. 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

0: Cardigans and Love Fool. It's 107.5 Cool FM, song number 80 on our one-hit wonder countdown. And you know, sometimes the biggest hits come from the most unexpected places. Nina Pearson of the Cardigans says she wrote the lyrics to Love Fool while waiting at an airport. And even though the song sounds bright and upbeat, she says it actually is quite a sad love song about wanting someone to love you even if they have to pretend. She also admits that the biggest hits are often the easiest to write as well. And it turns out a little time waiting for a flight led to one of the biggest pop songs of the 90s. We've got song number 79 on our one-hit wonder countdown coming up next on Cool FM.
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Mom's Diner, DNA, and Suzanne Vega. Song number 79 on our one-hit wonder countdown. And get this, they actually helped change music forever. And a big shout-out to Julius Hearn from Barry 360, who was actually telling me about this, and I couldn't believe it. When engineers were developing the MP3 format, they actually used her song to test whether music would still sound good after being made into a smaller digital file. And the simple recording of just her voice made it the perfect choice. And it's actually one of the reasons Tom's Diner has become known as the song that helped launch the digital age of music. That's some pretty insane stuff. We've got White Town now and Your Women, song number 78 on our one-hit wonder countdown on 107.5 Cool FM.

is White Town and Your Woman. It's 107.5 Cool FM, song number 78 of our one-hit wonder countdown. It is Gio heading out for the day. Amy going to take it over and go through song 77 to 45 of our one-hit wonder countdown as we get closer and closer to song number one. The journey to number one to find out what is the most voted in one-hit wonder of all time on our countdown. Wouldn't be a one-hit wonder countdown without a few honorable mentions as well. And here's one from Jeremy Fisher. It's called High School. It's 107.5 Cool FM. Have yourself a great rest of your civic holiday long weekend.

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Desiree, you gotta be, and that's number 77 on our One Hit Wonder Weekend, brought to you by Paul Sadlin Motors and Smitty's Furniture. My name is Amy. I don't know if you knew this about Desiree, but she came out with her own record label. So will she be releasing more music? I don't know. She seems like a busy lady. Let's get to song number 76. It's Tiffany, I Think We're Alone Now.

Alien and Farm, Smooth Criminal, and that is song number 75 on our One Hit Wonder Weekend, brought to

0: By Paul Sadlin Motors and Smitty's Furniture. Alien Ant Farm is reviving their tour. Yeah, they've got a 25th anniversary tour that's going to take them through North America and South America as well. We'll post the details at 1075coolfm.com. Coming up, we are going to get to song number 4. It's on the way.
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Duffy Mercy, Barry's Best Mix, 107.5 Cool FM. She has announced that she's got her first show in 15 years. How amazing is that? I'm loving to see that these artists who have kind of been on the back burner coming to life again. I think that's fantastic. My name is Amy. Glad to be with you on this Civic Long Weekend. It's Leona Lewis now with Bleeding Love.

0: Omi with Cheerleader on our One Hit Wonder Weekend. Omi, kind of a fun fact about him, that tune topped the UK singles chart for 4 weeks, making it the longest consecutive period any Jamaican artist has held for that position on the charts. Pretty sweet, right? Coming up, we are going to continue our countdown with Cisco. It's on the way.
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0: That's Mika Grace Kelly on Barry's Best Mix, 107.5 Cool FM. It is our one-hit wonder weekend on this Civic Long Weekend. We also heard Cisco with Thong Song. And by the end of the 90s, he really achieved major success. And, you know, he had very cool experimental productions and wasn't really afraid to step outside the box. And I think that's very cool. Coming up, we are going to get to Crazy Town. It's on the way.
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That's Crazy Town with Butterfly, Barry's Best Mix, 107.5 Cool FM. And they had said they've got a lot to prove because of that tune. They, don't want to just be a one-hit wonder. And so we'll see what happens and transpires from that. Here is Gnarls Barkley now with Crazy on Cool.

Gnarls Barkley with Crazy, Barrie's Best Mix, 107.5 Cool FM. Of course, the duo is made up of CeeLo Green and producer Danger Mouse. They released their debut solo album, St. Elsewhere, in 2006 with that tune on it. And it peaked at number 2 at the U.S. Hot 100 and topped the UK singles charts. Not too shabby. Here's Jessia, I'm Not Pretty, I'm Cool. Maybe.

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0: Lauren Waits, Missing You, Barry's Best Mix, 107.5 Cool FM. It is our One Hit Wonders weekend where we are celebrating these songs from the artists that were kind of like one and done. And on the way, we've got music from the artist that has announced that her album is coming to vinyl, which has me very excited because I'm a big vinyl fan. We'll get to it on the way.
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0: 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This was a career-defining record for her, and of course, it includes the feminist anthem, Bitch. And this is going to be the first time ever it's coming out. So make sure to be looking for that.
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Barrie's Best Mix, 107.5 Cool FM. My name is Amy. Unfortunately, Donna Lewis is no longer with us. She passed away peacefully, surrounded by her family and friends back in 2019. So we are not going to be able to hear any more of her music. And that's a serious bummer. Here's Marcy Playground, Sex and Candy on Cool.

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0: something. 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You know, before they changed their name, they actually performed under the name Leper Messiah, inspired by a lyric from a David Bowie song. And of course, this song came out in 1995. It reached number 5 on the U.S. Billboard Hot 100 and number 1 in the U.K., and it became one of the defining pop rock songs of the mid-1990s. Let's get to the countdown. As we count down to number 1 on our One Hit Wonder weekend, we'll do it next.
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0: Joan Osborne, one of us, Barry's Best Mix, 107.5 Cool FM. And Joan Osborne has recorded and performed in various musical genres, including rock, pop, soul, R&B, blues, even country. But of course, she's best known for this tune from her debut album, Relish. And the album became a worldwide hit. So that's pretty great for her. Something you can hang your hat on, Joan. Coming up, we are going to continue our One Hit Wonder weekend. It's on the way.
1: You see it, we'll share it. Traffic tie-up? Police presence? 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Share your updates and photos with the Barry 360 text line. 705-797-1111.
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That's Paula Cole. I Don't Want to Wait. Barry's Best Mix, 107.5 at Cool FM. She opened up because she has been an instrumental figure behind the original Lilith Fair. And Olivia Rodrigo apparently is going to kind of give a resurgence to it. And she says she's absolutely thrilled. I think that's great. Here's Wave California on Cool.

Blues Traveler, Run Around, Barry's Best Mix, 107.5 Cool FM, and Traveler's Blues, an album of blues covers, was released in 2021. It was nominated by the Recording Academy for Best Traditional Blues Album at the 2022 Grammy Awards. Then their follow-up album, Traveler's Soul, a collection of R&B and soul covers, was released in 2023. Here's Lisa Loeb now. This is Stay.

0: Eagle Eye Cherry is saved tonight. Song number 55 on our One Hit Wonder weekend. And he actually received commercial success in Ireland, the United States, the United Kingdom. And he is a son of an American jazz artist, Don Cherry, which is kind of cool because, you know, sometimes you wonder where they get their name from. But yeah, no, it's actually his last name. So fun fact about that. Coming up, we are going to continue counting down. We've got number 54 on the way.
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1: 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If they had a greatest hits album, it would

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My name is Amy. Glad to be with you on this Civic Long weekend. This song, this next one, always makes me think of Wanderlust with Paul Rudd and Jennifer Aniston. It's Spin Doctors, Two Princes

0: Asylum with Runaway Train on Barry's Best Mix, 107.5 Cool FM. That went in at number 52. And they announced a worldwide tour that's going to take the band across North America, South America, and beyond. So that's pretty cool. If you were a solo Asylum fan, then you might want to check out tickets for that. We are going to continue the countdown with song number 51. It's on the way.
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2: This just in from Ontario One Call. 1 in 10 homeowners hit underground infrastructure while digging last year. Officials say these incidents could have been prevented by getting a locate. Avoid risky digs and always click before you dig. 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

0: Scuba's Tank. The Reason is song number 50 on the One Hit Wonder Weekend, brought to you by Paul Sadlin Motors and Smitty's Furniture. 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

Extreme, More Than Words, song number 49 on the One Hit Wonder Weekend, brought to you by Paul Sadlin Motors and Smitty's Furniture. And we are going to continue our countdown on the way. By the way, about Extreme, did you ever see the parody with Jack Black and Jimmy Fallon performing that song? Like, I know that they were joking, but it actually was kind of fire. Just saying. Here's Sixpence, None the Richer, Kiss Me.

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So I'm like, why did you drop off the earth? We were loving you. Come back. We've got Charlie, who's going to take you through the rest of your top 20 countdown. It's on the way. First, here's Blue Cantrell. Hit 'em up style on Cool.

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1: 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Hell no, I can't slow down. It's gonna go.
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0: If you're just joining us, welcome to our One Hit Wonder Weekend. I'm Charlie, taking over from song 46 all the way down to number one. Now, a One Hit Wonder isn't necessarily a bad artist. In fact, many had a long career, huge successes, and in other countries as well. A lot of these artists wrote songs for other musicians. They just never managed to land a second major hit on the charts. And that's why this weekend we are honoring those hits. Okay? Some of the biggest one-hit wonders of all time have sold millions of records. Los Del Rio's Macarena sold more than 14 million copies. Come On Eileen by Dexy's Midnight Runner, which we will get to a little later on, also has been packing the dance floors for the last 40 years. We are continuing on with the countdown. Number 46 goes to Semisonic. It's Closing Time on Cool FM.
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is the One Hit Wonder Weekend on Barry's Best Mix, 107.5 Cool FM. It's Charlie. Thanks for joining us. I hope you're having a fantastic Civic Long weekend so far. And Daniel Powder, now some songs just become the soundtrack to our life. And in 2005, it was Nobody captured a rough day quite like Daniel Powder. Now, Bad Day did top the charts in Canada and the United States, and honestly around the world, but it really exploded thanks to American Idol when it became the song that played every week as another hopeful's dreams was dramatically crushed on national television. Nothing says, well, hey, better luck next time, quite like a piano ballad. Moving on as the countdown continues, your next one-hit wonder, number 43, goes to James Blunt, You're Beautiful, on Cool FM.

0: Pittsburgh's Best Mix, 107.5 Cool FM, your one-hit wonder weekend with Natalie Imbruglia. Torn, coming in at number 42, it's Charlie. Some songs are just so iconic, you swear they must have been the biggest hit of the 90s. And yeah, Torn, definitely one of them. So released in 1997, the song launched the Australian singer, which was Natalie Imbruglia, into international stardom. But here's a fun fact. Torn wasn't originally her song. It was first recorded by a Danish singer in 1993 before Natalie turned it into her own version, and then the world just fell in love with it. Right? Okay. It may have been her only massive chart, but nearly 30 years later, everyone still knows exactly what comes after I'm All Out of Faith. We continue coming up next with our One Hit Wonder Weekend with a song that has a string intro that is instantly recognizable.
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0: Your one hit wonder weekend continues on Cool FM. In at number 40 was Take On Me. 41, Bittersweet His Symphony. Now, I think a lot of us recognize that song from Cruel Intentions, starring Ryan Phillippe and Reese Witherspoon. But very few songs have a string intro that is instantly recognizable, right? One note, and you're suddenly just transported back into the 90s, and maybe even into that movie. Released in 1997, it became Verb's a signature hit, really, but the story behind it is almost as famous as the song itself. So the band actually sampled an orchestral version of a Rolling Stones song. Now, despite getting permission initially, Mick Jagger and Keith Richards received all the songwriting credit and royalties for years on the song. But then, you know, in like 2019, the Stones basically said, you know what, guys, you know, we make enough money. You can have the rights and royalties now. Well, wasn't that nice of them? It's Charlie. I hope you're enjoying this one-hit wonder weekend. And coming up next, one of my favorites, Montel Jordan.
1: 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They want to try your voice again. This time for the new Cool FM shower radios. 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We just want our listeners to know that the newly designed free shower radios are back. This time, please just stick to the script.
2: Got it.
1: All right. Take one.
2: In a world.
1: Gonna stop you there, Bill. No in a world, remember? Just shower radios.
2: Right. Okay.
1: In a... And before you even go there, no in a land either.
2: In the city of Paris.
1: Nope.
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1: Nope.
2: One man.
1: Not a man.
2: One army of men.
1: That's wrong, too.
2: An underdog hockey team proving the world wrong.
1: Why, Bill?
2: When the past is really the future.
1: What does that even mean?
2: A clash of titans.
1: Please stop.
2: A box.
1: This was a mistake.
2: But what's inside the box?
1: You're fired. Again.
2: You're fired again.
1: Get out of the booth, Bill.
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0: Montel Jordan, This Is How We Do It, number 39 on your one-hit wonder weekend on Barry's Best Mix 107.5 Cool FM. Released in 1995, Montel Jordan shot straight to number one with this anthem, and it became one of the defining songs of the decade, right? Montel has said he wrote the song after finally getting his first record deal and then celebrating it with friends. So when he sings, This Is How We Do It, sorry for the bad singing, but he's literally talking about one of the best nights of his life. He never had another hit quite that big, but let's be honest, if you can fill a dance floor for more than 30 years with one song, you've definitely done something right. Moving on with the countdown, number 38 goes to Frankie Goes to Hollywood. 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

one of the most iconic one-hit wonders of all time, Young MC and Bust a Move, coming in at number 37 on our countdown. This is Charlie. Thanks for having your cool on this long weekend. Fun fact, the phrase one-hit wonder, well, hit has been around for decades, but nobody knows exactly who coined it. The earliest known use in music dates back to the late 1950s, and by the 1970s, it had become a common term in newspapers and on radio to describe artists who scored one massive hit but never quite managed to repeat the level of success after that. Still to come on the countdown, a bunch of honorable mentions, but we are on to song number 36. It goes to Ash Cooley on Cool FM.

Tag team. Whoop, there it is. Number 36 on this One Hit Wonder weekend. Barry's Best Mix, 107.5 Cool FM. It's Charlie Still to Come, one of the biggest R&B hits of the 90s. But first, OMC was essentially the project brothers Paul and Phil had created. But by the time the song became a worldwide smash, the band had already kind of fallen apart. So talking about the whole thing was awkward, and the timing was awkward. So OMC, How Bizarre, was basically a whole bizarre situation. So if you've ever wondered what the song is actually about, well, you're not alone. Even the band admitted it was meant to be sort of a collection of quirky snapshots rather than one straightforward story. In other words, it was supposed to be a little How Bizarre. And that is your next song, which is number 35 on this One Hit Wonder weekend on Cool FM.

Number 34 on your One Hit Wonder Weekend, Mark Morrison, Return of the Mac. Now, some songs just don't need to make a comeback, right? They just announce one and there it is. And nobody has ever announced it better than Mark Morrison. So this song, released in 1996, Return of the Mac, became a global R&B smash thanks to its unforgettable beat and one of the most recognizable opening lines in music history. Now, here's a fun fact. Mark Morrison actually wrote the song while dealing with legal troubles in the UK. He says it wasn't just about bouncing back from a broken relationship, but about proving he could overcome setbacks in his life. Okay.

0: guy. Well, despite releasing more music, he never really matched the success of this track. But honestly, when you have a hit like that, 30 years later, it can still fill a dance floor. It's pretty impressive. And what a legacy to have. Still to come, a song from a group that has had this song featured in at least 10 movies. That's up next.
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Moonlight and Groove is in the Heart, number 33 on your One Hit Wonder Weekend on Barry's Best Mix, 107.5 Cool FM. It's Charlie. Even though Delight is considered a one-hit wonder with Groove is in the Heart, it refuses to disappear. This song has popped up in at least 10 movies and countless TV shows and commercials over the last 35 years. It turns out that the groove is really, well, forever. And like some of the most iconic movies, to give you an idea, is Charlie's Angels from 2000. Also in 2000, featured in another movie, Down to You. What about The Heart from 2013? Central Intelligence, Lost and Found, and the list goes on. And so does our countdown. Coming in at number 32, Cutting Curfew. And this is I Just Died in Your Arms Tonight.

0: 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Song released in 1999, and it kicked off this kind of Latin pop explosion, right? Paving the way for artists like Jennifer Lopez, Enrique Iglesias, Shakira, and then they would go on to dominate the charts. Now, also earning Ricky Martin a Grammy nomination and became one of the biggest selling singles of all time, with more than 8 million copies sold worldwide. Stick around, we got more of the countdown to come, including one from Eagle Eye Cherry.
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0: Mix 107.5 Cool FM coming in at number 28 on the One Hit Wonder Countdown. And that is Wild Cherry and Play That Funky Music. And before that, 29 was Flock of Seagulls, I Run Berlin as well, and Take My Breath Away in at number 30. Hey, it's Charlie. Thanks for hanging out on this One Hit Wonder. Long weekend. Now, Wild Cherry, fun fact, song released in 1976. Wild Cherry, they were actually a rock band, but while playing a club one night, someone in the crowd yelled, "Play that funky music, white boy." So instead of getting offended, the lead singer decided to grab a napkin, started writing down the lyrics. So a few months later, they had a number one smash hit that sold millions of copies and became one of the most recognized played songs ever recorded. Am I wrong? No. Ironically, the band never had another hit anywhere close to that one, but 50 years later, this song still gets played at weddings, backyard barbecues, all over dance floors, one of the most requested songs when you've got a DJ, right? And of course, it is subject to an unforgettable heckle that will live forever. Play that funky music, white boy. Okay, up next, a song that originally was called Hey Kitty.
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0: Hot Mix 107.5 Cool FM, and that's Tony Basil. Tony Basil. Tony Basil. However you want to say it, that was Hey Mickey. Number 27 on your One Hit Wonder weekend. Hey, it's Charlie. So it's like one of the catchiest songs of the 80s, right? And nearly impossible to hear those lyrics, the chorus, without wanting to like clap your hands, right? So that song released in 1982. Mickey, well, it shot to number one around the world and turned this former choreographer into a pop star overnight. So, fun fact, the song wasn't originally called Mickey. It was actually called Kitty until Tony changed the name to Mickey because she wanted it to be about a guy. All right. Now, speaking of choreography, Tony Basil was already hugely known in Hollywood, and she was a choreographer before she was a singer, and she worked with the likes of David Bowie and Bette Midler and even the Talking Heads. It's kind of fun to know things like that, right? Kind of like Madonna was-ish. She was a dancer, a choreographer before she made it big. Well, 40 years later, the song still resonates. Now, this song, if you are a kid of the 90s, and I mean a teenager of the 90s, this one, number 26 on the One Hit Wonder weekend, is a song that, well, will take you back. Vega Boys and Boom Boom Boom.
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Yeah, aren't we all? Number 25 on this One Hit Wonder weekend. And right said Fred, and I'm Too Sexy. Man, do you remember when that song came out? Also synonymous with Encino Man, which was like a killer movie back in the 90s, right? I mean, that was Brandon Fraser, Sean Astin, Pauly Shore. Now, before we continue with the countdown, we've got a couple of honorable mentions to get to, including this trio who met back in Kingston, Ontario, while attending Queen's University. They built a loyal following by touring relentlessly for a couple of decades. Now, even though they're considered a one-hit wonder by a lot of radio listeners, the band had continued making music and touring for more than a couple decades. So, with that, they are unmistakably Canadian. This song was arguably a monster banger in the early 2000s. Let's give it up for Bedouin Soundclash, When the Night Feels My Song, on Cool FM.

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1: 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It's Charlie. How are you doing? That song released in 1984, a Swedish group, right? And they took an old American folk song, mixed it with Euro dance beats, fiddles, and enough energy to, well, power a country fair, and somehow created a worldwide smash, okay? Now, fun fact. Cotton Eye Joe is actually a traditional folk tune dating back to the 1800s, right? With dozens of different versions over the years. So, a redneck simply gave it a turbocharge and a 90s makeover, and, well, nobody saw it coming, but guess what? We were here for it. Now, despite being considered a one-hit wonder in many countries, the song has become a staple at weddings, hockey games, well, school dances, and anywhere people are willing to risk pulling a hamstring on the dance floor, no doubt. We continue on with the countdown in at number 23. 1982, Soft Cell, Painted Love, a Cool FM.

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Now, some songs don't just define a summer, they define an entire decade. And Rhythm of a Dancer is pure 90s dance floor magic. Okay, this song was featured on Dance Mix 92. Okay, do you remember that? Because if you were a Canadian teenager in the early 90s, there is a good chance Much Music Dance Mix 92 was permanently living in your cassette deck or CD player, depending on which kid you were, right? So it was released in partnership with Quality Records and Much Music, and this compilation became a massive success by bringing together the biggest dance, hip-hop, and pop hits of the day in one massive non-stop mix. Okay, so it featured artists like EMF, of course, Snap, Two Unlimited, Right Said Fred, Jesus Jones, Marky Mark and the Funky Bunch, and so much more.

0: more. So for many Canadians, Dance Mix 92 wasn't just an album. And for me, it wasn't. It was the soundtrack of our school dances, the basement parties, our road trips. And, well, it was a generation that got to live through the much music era. Oh, we were lucky, weren't we? Now, still to come. Well, this guy recorded this song when he was 24 years old, and because of him, we now know the name of all his ladies.
1: 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They came. They charted. And they gave us a song we'll never forget. 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

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It's Charlie. Can you believe it? We got 20 songs to go. Which one will be crowned the all-time one-hit wonder, as voted by you guys on our website at 107.5coolfm.com. Coming up next, so number 20, Lou Bega. Only 24 years old, he was a German singer, virtually unknown before this song exploded in 1999, selling more than 11 million copies. The first song, I think, of our generation to list women's names that initially almost caused a problem for the likes of Monica, Erica, Rita, Tina, a little Sandra, Mary and Jessica. Schools and radio stations occasionally created their own version by swapping out names, right? But it became a sports anthem. Mambo Number 5 has been played at countless sporting events, weddings, parties for more than 25 years. You know the name, you know the verse, you know the song, and it's number 20, Mambo Number 5.

0: Larry's Best Mix, 107.5, Cool FM, Eiffel 65 with a blue coming in at number 19 on the One Hit Wonder Weekend. Barry's Best Mix, 107.5, Cool FM. It's Charlie. It is also Kempenfest weekend, and hope you are enjoying this civic long weekend. How many times can Charlie say weekend in a weekend? Oh, there's still lots more potential to come. We are continuing on with the countdown. We still have to hear from Hanson. We have to hear from Proclaimers. We still have to figure out what song is going to be crowned number one. Will it be Vanilla Ice? Will it be Rick Astley? Will it be MC Hammer? Or will it be somebody entirely different? Well, you'll have to keep listening to find out. Coming up next, okay, fun fact. This song was banned, but then became number one. Yep, it won a Grammy. And now the iconic line, "Oh my God, Becky," was actually inspired by the Valley Girl stereotype that was popular in the 80s and early 90s and became one of the most quoted intros of pop culture history. Sir Mix-a-Lot, they're next.
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0: Let the Dogs Out. Baja Man coming in at number 16 on your one-hit wonder weekend. And before that was What Is Love? Hathaway in at number 17. And that song featured The Night at the Roxbury. Now, Baja Man. This was, again, a lot of these songs, you know, they're sports anthems. You hear them at countless baseball games, football games, hockey, soccer. You know, it became especially popular after being used at a baseball stadium during the early 2000s season and has, well, remained a crowd favorite ever since. We have so much to come on the countdown. I'm so excited for this countdown and so many songs to share with you, including number 15. That's coming up next.
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0: 1075 Cool FM, number 15 on the One Hit Wonder Countdown goes to Hanson and Bop. Hey, it's Charlie, and we are getting closer to the top 10 One Hit Wonder hits. We've got a couple of honorable mentions to get to as well. But first, we continue in at number 14, Proclaimers, I'm Gonna Be.
1: They didn't need a follow-up. 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

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It's Charlie up next. Well, it knocked Michael Jackson out of the number one spot in 1983. Come on, Eileen, replaced Billie Jean on the top of the U.S. charts. Now, not many songs can say that they could interrupt one of the biggest albums in history. More than 40 years later, Come On Eileen is still one of the most requested songs at weddings. Almost nobody knows, you know, the entire song. And it's, you know, can you sing every single lyric? Probably not. But do you love it?

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We're Not Blondes. What's up? Number 12 on your one-hit wonder weekend. This is Barry's Best Mix, 107.5 Cool FM. It's Charlie, man. We are getting closer. We are getting closer to revealing the number one-hit wonder as voted by you. Now, for non-blondes, what's up, okay? The perfect one-hit wonder, if you think about it, okay? Now, it almost had a different title. Even though everyone called it What's Up, that's not the official title. It was actually called What's Up, because the phrase "What's Going On" was already famously associated with Marvin Gaye's classic hit, and then the band wanted to avoid any confusion. So Linda Perry became a songwriter superstar. She was the lead, and this may be a one-hit wonder song, but she is a songwriter for the likes of Pink, Christina Aguilera, Kelly Osbourne, Gwen Stefani, Alicia Keys, and more. Now, the band broke up immediately after the hit song, despite it going number one in 1993, but

0: In 2025, People Magazine named Jonathan Bailey its sexiest man alive.
1: My name is Jonathan Bailey, and I'm the sexiest man alive. What can I say?
0: Making him the first openly gay man to receive the title. And we got to hear some really great music, too.
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0: 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It's Charlie. That is your number 10 song on this One Hit Wonder weekend with House of Pain and Jump Around. Now, some record executives thought the song was too strong and the horn sample was annoying. Now, thankfully, they were wrong and it became a worldwide hit in 1992 and still kind of one of the biggest party anthems ever recorded, right? Now, producer DJ Muggs and Cypress Hill sampled that kind of piercing horn from Bob and Earl's 1963 Harlem Shuffle. And it's that unmistakable sound that grabs the attention before you actually hit that beat. Now, it almost broke a stadium, that song. Could you imagine a song being able to actually break a stadium? So during one Wisconsin football game in 2003, officials actually stopped playing Jump Around because they were worried that the crowd's bouncing would shake the stadium too much. Fans weren't happy, and the tradition returned finally to the season. Now, still to come, lots more, including a song that went viral thanks to Justin Bieber.
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Call Me Maybe. Carly Rae Jepsen, number 9 on your One Hit Wonder weekend. Now, Carly Rae has several Canadian songs that we know of, but she's often considered a one-hit wonder internationally because of the enormous success of the song. Now, Justin Bieber helped make it a global hit, if you recall, before the song took over the world. Justin Bieber tweeted that it was possibly the catchiest song he had ever heard. Now, soon after, he and Selena Gomez, because they were going out at the time, posted a viral lip-sync video that helped send this song just into the stratosphere. Now, it topped the charts in more than 20 countries. Released in 2012, the song spent 9 weeks at number one in Canada, 9 weeks at number one on the Billboard Hot 100 charts in the United States, becoming her biggest song yet. We are continuing on with the song that, has been around forever. You know, I remember it, my parents remember it, and I'm sure you know it. It's Bobby McFarlane. Don't worry, be happy.

don't bring everybody down like this. Don't worry. It will soon pass, whatever it is. Don't worry, be happy.

0: 97.5 Cool FM with Europe and Final Countdown. Number 7 on this One Hit Wonder weekend. Now that song, I mean, yeah, you think of sports, you think of motivation, but the song's actually about leaving Earth. Despite using it, again, at a lot of sporting events and New Year's Eve, right? Really popular. The lyrics are actually about humanity leaving Earth and heading into space. So it's more kind of like a science fiction kind of album, right? Now, before it became a global smash, it was released in 1986. The song reached number 1 in 25 countries, including Canada, the UK, Germany, France, and has sold more than a million copies worldwide. Now, it also became new to a whole new generation who discovered it once the song was featured on Arrested Development. Still to come, kind of a trio, if you will, not like a trio, but like three artists that made, well, those parachute pants very popular.
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0: Aries Best Mix, 107.5, Cool FM, Vanilla Ice, Ice Ice Baby, number 4 on the countdown. And that was kind of like a trio of one-hit wonder royalty, right? That was Vanilla Ice, then it was Rick Astley, and then MC Hammer. So between those three, we've got enough parachute pants, frosted tips, and dance moves to make your choreographer very nervous. So those three songs, I think, undeniably, you know, bring you back to a different era. No doubt. All three songs went number one. Rick Astley, Never Gonna Give You Up. Not necessarily a one-hit wonder, but definitely his biggest song to date. MC Hammer, Can't Touch This. So good. All songs actually reaching 10 million copies. It's amazing how three one-hit wonders can create so many lifelong obligations, right? Now we're legally required to attempt the Hammer Dance, yell, stop, collaborate, and listen, and promise we're never going to give somebody up before the day is over. Still to come, man. Your top three songs on this one-hit wonder weekend.
1: 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Or witnessing some nasty weather? Snap a pic, if it's safe to do so, and share it with the Barry 360 text line, 705-797-1111.
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1: 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And the first YouTube video to reach 1 billion views, right? And now we're going to back to the dance that had everyone at weddings and schools and company Christmas parties suddenly believing they had rhythm. Right, Psy made that happen for all of us, okay? So if you've survived the 90s, you probably know the moves without even thinking about it. Well, now we are on to our number 2 song. Wow. I hope you've enjoyed this countdown. The Macarena by Los Del Rio became a worldwide phenomenon in 1996, spending 14 straight weeks at number 1 on the Billboard Hot 100 charts, sold more than 14 million copies, making it one of the best-selling singles of all times. Now, fun fact, the song was originally recorded entirely in Spanish in 93 and only became a global smash hit when the Bayside Boys added English verses to the remix for the North American audience. Here we go, number 2 on this One Hit Wonder Weekend.
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